can't make it. Jesus always take it. You're free. That's with you until the end. Somebody be a witness here with me.

Så he lever tonight. God lever tonight. Ah!

One of the things that I've discovered is it doesn't matter how long you've been in church or how many people you prayed for or even how many scriptures you know, there comes a time in our life where we all find it difficult to trust God. And for me and my family, that happened about 3.5 years ago as we lost our home and our car was repossessed. For over 7 months, we went from motel to motel and just sleeping wherever we could because we had nowhere else to go. And I can remember in the motel, my wife would take pillows and blankets and fill the bathtub up so my son could sleep there because the room was so small. I began to question God. I said, God, where are you? Do you see what I'm going through? Do you care about the situation I'm in? And it seemed like God had forgotten about me. As I ministered to people on Wednesdays and Sundays, and many times they would come and say, James, can you pray for me? Can you intercede for me? But what they didn't know at the time was I was needing somebody to pray for me. Come on, can I get a witness, somebody that, come on, sometimes you've poured out and you've served and you've just wanted somebody to stand in the gap and pray for you. And I found myself there, and at that moment I began to say, God, are you still here with me? God shared with me. He said, James, you got to be able to trust me even when you don't know why you're going through what you're going through. And even when it seems like I've forgotten about you, and even when it seems like I'm not with you, he said, you got to be able to trust me now. He said, and if you can trust me during these times, God said, I'm getting ready to do something in your life that even if I told you, you wouldn't believe it. It was at that moment I began to say, Lord, I will trust you. And I began to worship with my family as I held my son. I began to get the words of this song. I say, God, even though I can't see you, and even though I can't feel your touch, God, I still trust you. Oh, God, I still believe that you're going to make a way for me. I still believe that you wouldn't put me here if you weren't going to bring me out. And at that moment, God gave me this song. And to see now this song, I Trust You, that has blessed millions of people all over the world. And God knew that somebody was going to be going through

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The devil's been telling you that there's no way that you can get out

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Thank you, Lord.

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And he's so merciful. 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You see, he looks out for me every day, even though I'm not all that I should be. He still loves me. And what makes him so very special is the fact that he gave his very life for me. Y'all tell me tonight, what more? Can you tell me what more?

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And sometimes it seems like even God himself has forgotten about you. But in spite of that, to still be able to lift your hands and say, Lord, I trust you.

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He done done something for somebody in this place here tonight. 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I already know he's been good to me. And you know, I was just watching one of those programs on TV today.

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Some malnutrition done sit in and they can't even stand up on their own little legs. And then when I think about how my children get up, go down in the kitchen and pick it and choose what they want to eat.

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Whether you know it or not, we already owe it to him. 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

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And the same one you go all out of your way to try and help, you find out that's the one on the other side of town right now, already putting your name out on the highway and out on the head. But you know, when you already know somebody don't like you, it just don't bother you so bad when they do something mean to you. But the one that stand up in your face, one that shake your hand with one hand, smile in your face and stab you in the back all at the same time. I don't know how it makes you feel, but sometimes it makes me feel like I want to just throw up my hand. Cause I don't know which way to go. Then I go home, sit down, put my face in my hand. And then my mind go back to how long he's already kept me. How far he's already brought me. How good he's already been to me. And that's when I just get up on my seat.

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I begin to think about how God called her home when I was at the age of 7 years old. Especially when it come around to Mother's Day. I begin to think about how at night before we go to bed, we would kneel down and we would repeat the Lord's Prayer. And even after that, sometime late at night, I could still hear my mother praying. She would be saying, "Lord, take care of my children. Don't let them go astray." But she's not here anymore. Sometimes it brings tears to my eyes when I think about it, because

0: Respect, respect in every aspect and special curse to the man and God bless anything tested. No, no, sir, Jesus Christ, said the best every time. No, all the muscle and all the crew. Remember, sir, the end of them, no, for Jesus Christ. Lift them high. I'm not here for Christ. 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No, no, no, mercy, yeah.
1: This song right here.

My sister's little boy came into the kitchen one evening while she was fixing supper, and he handed a piece of paper that he had been writing on. And after wiping her hands on her apron, she took the letter in her hands and she read it. And this is what it said: "For mowing the yard, $5. And for making up my own bed this week, $1. For going to the store, 50 cents. And playing with little brother while you went shopping, 25 cents. Taking out the trash, $1. And for getting a good report card, $5. And for raking the yard, $2. Total owed, $14.70.

0: Yes, indeed, to God be the glory. Hallelujah. Fred Ammon and Radical for Christ, you are the living word. And of a surety, Jesus is the living word. He's the stepping word. He's the spoken word. He's the written word. He's the living word. What a mighty God we serve. He is worthy of all our praise. From the uprising of the sun, even to the going down, he is still the same God. You know, there are so many wonderful things about Jesus. He is consistent. Yes, man. The consistency of God. He never change. Man change. People change. Situation change. Circumstances change. But God never change. God remain the same. He's immutable. He doesn't change. The same God in the Old Testament is the same God in the New Testament. Some people believe to say it's another God in the Old Testament, and then there comes a new God in the New Testament. Or some folks might believe to say there is a whole God in the Old Testament and a new God in the New Testament. No, it's not like that. It's the same God yesterday, today, and forever. The same God in the Old Testament is the same God in the New Testament. What a mighty God we serve. Let me extend greetings to each and everyone, wherever you are at this time. Some are on the job. Some are coming from the job. Some are going to the job. But whether you're going, coming, or on the job, I just want to salute you in the mighty name of Jesus. And to all the connecting partners, yes, indeed, God is a good God. And without any further delay, let us talk to our Maker and our Creator. Eternal God, most holy and most righteous, omnipotent Father of mercy and of grace, the all-sufficient one, hallelujah, the anointed one of Israel, the King of kings and the Lord of lords, the conquering lion of the tribe of Judah. You are awesome. You're altogether lovely, altogether wonderful, O God. Lord, you are the great high priest. So we place you at the highest place. You are the sympathizing Jesus, a bridge over troubled water, the anointed one of Israel. Oh, hallelujah. Greater than Melchizedek. Greater than Solomon. Oh, hallelujah. Thank you, Jesus. You never fail. You are the never failing God. And so tonight, Lord, we ask you to forgive us of all our sins and our trespasses. Because your word declared, Lord, that all have sinned and come short of the glory of God. At times, Lord, our righteousness are like filthy rags. But we ask you this night, Lord, to purge us from all sin and all iniquity. Create in us a clean heart and renew a right spirit within us. Lord, remember those that are sick, those that are perplexed, depressed, oppressed, afflicted, and rejected, and despised, and bruised, and refused. But, oh God, you know everything. There's nothing that can be hidden from you. So I put each and every one before you tonight. I put every pastor, every bishop, every minister, every evangelist, every usher, every choir leader, oh God, the choir member, I put them before you. I put the unsaved before you. I put the backslider before you tonight, God. Have thine own way. You are the potter. Hallelujah. We are the clay. The clay is in the hand of the potter. And so, God, bless your people tonight. Each and everyone, wherever they are, at this time, you know them. But I pray tonight, God, that you'll touch the hearts of your people. For Paul, plant, Apollos, water. But God, you give the increase. And so I pray tonight, Lord Jesus, that you'll touch your servant tonight. Oh, mighty God, in the name of Jesus, I look unto you and I thank you right now, God, for what you're about to do. In Jesus' name, amen and amen. Praise God. To God be the glory. Great things he has done. God is a good God. Every time God is good. And so the scripture reading is taken from Psalms 42. And it carries 11 verses. So I'm going to read all 11 verses. Because this is the scripture that is read on this program. Read on this program. Hallelujah. And so one of the things that happened, I want folks to get a feed and a bite of the word of God. Because you see, when we read the word of God, it is God that is speaking to us. Yes, because he is the living word. Yes, he is the word. In the beginning was the word. And the word was with God, and the word was God, and the word made flesh and dwell among us. So he is the word. He said, behold, I come in the volume of the book. Hallelujah. So the word is God. So when you read the word now, and you feast upon the word, what you are doing, you are feasting on Jesus Christ. Hallelujah. So the word of God said, as the heart, that is H-A-R-T, that's a female deer. As the heart panted after the water brooks, so panted my soul after thee, O God. My soul thirsted for God, hallelujah, for the living God. When shall I come and appear before God? My tears have been my meat day and night, while they continually say unto me, where is thy God? When I remember these things, I poured out my soul in me. For I had gone with the multitude. I went with them to the house of God with the voice of joy and praise, with a multitude that kept holy day. Why art thou cast down, O my soul? And why art thou disquieted in me? O thou in God, for I shall yet praise him for the help of his countenance. O my God, my soul is cast down within me. Therefore will I remember thee from the land of Jordan, and of the Ermonites from the hill Mizar. Deep calleth unto deep at the noise of thy water sprouts. All thy waves and thy billows are gone over me. Yet the Lord will command his loving kindness in the daytime, and in the night his song shall be with me, and my prayer unto the God of my life. I will say unto God, my rock, why hast thou forgotten me? Why go I mourning because of the oppression of the enemy? As with a sword in my bones, mine enemies reproach me, while they say daily unto me, where is thy God? Why art thou cast down, O my soul? And why art thou disquieted in me, O thou in God? For I shall yet praise him, who is the health of my countenance and my God. Here goes the word of God from Psalms 42. And with this passage of scripture, there is a thirst. The writer begins to write, seeking after God. There is a thirst. Each and every one of us, there is a thirst within us that it doesn't matter the amount of water we drink and the amount of lemonade, whether it might be ice water or the room temperature water. It doesn't matter how much of that we drink. It doesn't matter if we get some sugar and get two lime or two sour orange. Back in the country, we use sour orange. And make some cool lemonade. And just go under a cool shady tree and sit down and drink every drop of that lemonade. Hallelujah. That only quench the physical thirst. But there's a thirst in man that is only God can fill this gap. Oh, mighty God, hallelujah. Hallelujah. Why art thou cast down, oh my soul? Why are your souls so cast down? There is hope in God, you know, man. I said there is hope in God. All we have to do is to just trust him, take him at his word, rely on him, and God will come true for us in due time and in due season. We don't have to worry. Hallelujah. Don't think about what you're going to eat tomorrow. Some people start to worry about what they're going to eat tomorrow. And they're not saying tomorrow yet, you know. Some folks start to worry about what they're going to wear tomorrow. And they're not saying tomorrow yet. Them start to worry in advance. And let me tell you something. It's not just the unsaved people, you know. We as children of God, we worry too much. The time that we take to worry, we take it and praise God. Use that time that we take to worry, use it and praise God and see, oh God, bring us out and give us the strength. Glory be to God. Giving God thanks one more time. God is a good God. He had bring me back into another day. I didn't deserve this. But this is how God's mercy and grace extended. None of us deserve God's mercy. I was saying to someone this morning, I was saying that there is a difference between wages and gift. There is a difference between wages and gift. Gift, you don't have to work for gift. Wages, you have to work before you get your wages. The Bible said the wages of sin is death, but the gift of God is eternal life through Christ Jesus. So God sent his only begotten Son. The gift, the greatest gift that come to mankind is Jesus Christ to redeem us out of the clutches of darkness, out of the clutches of sin. We were dead in our trespasses and sin. Dead, twice time dead. When me say dead, me mean dead, dead, dead in our trespasses and sin. But Jesus came and revived us. The greatest gift of all that came to mankind. Every man, it doesn't matter how tall you are, how short you are. It doesn't matter the pigmentation of your skin, the color of your eyes, whether you live, oh God, in a shack, or you live in a mansion or palace. I said Jesus came to every man. The Bible said, for God so loved the world that he gave his only begotten Son, that whosoever believeth in him should not perish, but have eternal life. So the wages of sin is death, but the gift of God is eternal life. You don't have to work for a gift. No, at Christmas time when people bring your gift, how much money you give them to buy it? They didn't come to you and say, make me up, I want to buy you a gift, but me short X amount, so make me up. No, them didn't do that. They go and they buy it. They come up out of them pocket and then buy it and can't come give you. But you have to work for your wages. When you go to work at the end of the week or the end of the month, you look for your wages, no so? So you have to work for wages, but you don't work for gift. Almighty God, if we did for work for salvation, let me tell you something, man. We couldn't work for salvation, but it took the sacrificial lamb, Jesus Christ. He paid the price for sin. Hallelujah. For each and every one of us. And so let me go quickly to the connecting partners. extending greetings to each and every one. One more time in the mighty name of Jesus. We have Brother Devon Richards' ministry coming out of the Bronx. And I just want to give God thanks for Brother Richards. Devon Richards. Yes, indeed. You know, this morning I was listening to Sister Carol. Yes, man. And let me tell you something, man. I tell you, the word solid. The word is solid. One of the times she said she's not a preacher, but, you know, I want to let her know that, you know, God give to each and every one of us a gift. All right? So, don't look at it and say, well, you're not a preacher, because let me tell you something. Teaching, because what you were doing this morning, you were teaching. And let me tell you something. Teaching is very powerful, because you see, when you are preaching, you can't stop the preacher and ask the preacher how that going on. But when you are teaching, someone can say, you know, how that go and how that go and what have you and what have you. So teaching is very powerful. So I just want to give God thanks for Sister Carol. That's the wife of Brother Devon Richard. And God bless you, and just continue to do what you're doing for the Lord. Bless the name of Jesus. And Royal Central, we have Royal Central SKB Radio. Reach, communicate, and proclaim, coming out of St. Kitts and Nevis with Minister Weeks. And I give God thanks for Minister Weeks and all the folks back over there in St. Kitts and Nevis. God bless you richly. We have Peninsulin. Yeah, Peninsulin Gospel Radio, coming out of Palm Bay, Florida, with Stefan Peninsulin. God bless you, Stefan, and family, and all my father's children over there in Palm Bay, Florida. God bless you richly. We have GGFM, which is Good Gospel FM, coming out of St. Anna, Jamaica, West Indies, with Brother Gregory Grant. And I give God thanks for Brother Gregory Grant and family. Yes, indeed. And each and everyone in Jamaica, God bless you richly. We have CJ Gospel Hour Radio coming out of the Bronx with Brother CJ and Sister Ivy. God bless you, Brother CJ. God bless you, Sister Ivy. I was listening this morning and I heard a commercial. Brother CJ birthday. Oh my, it is something to 12, you know. Oh my God. But nevertheless, I want to give God thanks for him anyhow. And I pray that the good Lord of heaven will continue to bless Brother CJ and keep him. I need to keep an update of most of the things that the connecting partners have. You know, sometimes I'm very busy because I go to work 7 o'clock. As a matter of fact, I have to start work 7 o'clock, so I have to leave my house before 7. And then I leave work 5 o'clock. And by the time I come home, I have to get this done and get that done. So at time, I'm just going to ask all the connecting partners. All the connecting partners. I know that all the connecting partners have my number. And I don't sure if they have my email address. My email address is Sutton Richard. That is Sutton Richard. 411@gmail.com. Any event, send me a email, or, you know, I'm on WhatsApp, so you can go on WhatsApp, send me a friend request, I accept it, and so on. So anything going on, just shout me up by sending me probably a photo of what is going on, or a text message, or something, you know, that I can promote it and such the light and so on, you know. And also we have Caribbean Praise Radio, U.S. coming out of the U.S. Virgin Island with Pastor Gilbert. Giving God thanks to Pastor Gilbert and those in the U.S. Virgin Island. And also Jammin's Radio coming out of Northern New Jersey with Professor O'Neill Reed, otherwise known as Professor. God bless you, Professor. And all the presenter of Jammin's Radio, God bless you richly. We have GL365 Network coming out of Houston, Texas with D. Roy. God bless you and family, D. Roy, each and everyone in Houston, Texas. We have Present Radio. Yes, situated at 54 Seward Drive, Kingston 11, Jamaica, West Indies, with Brother Andrew Jones. God bless you and family. Brother Andrew Jones and those in Jamaica, God bless you richly. We have UFDV Gospel Radio coming out of Maryland with Brother Frank. God bless you and family, Brother Frank. Yes, indeed. And all those in Maryland, God bless you wherever you are at this time. Some in Palm Bay, Florida. Some in New Jersey, Washington, D.C. Yes, France, Britain, Russia Republic, Dominica, Uruguay. Yes, Montserrat, you name it, all over, wherever you are at this time, I greet you in the mighty name of Jesus. I cannot greet you in my name, you know. No, sir. I greet you in the matchless name of Jesus, the saving name, the name that carried the power and the deliverance and the healing and the miracle, the saving name, Jesus. And I thank each and everyone tonight. Some place it is morning right about now. Some place it is evening, night, etc., etc. Right here in the United States, it is 11:35, which is 25 minutes going up to the hour of 12 o'clock. And I will be with you until 1 a.m. And it is Sunday, yes, the 7th month of the year. Hallelujah. We are venturing out and going into August. It's the 26th day, Sunday the 26th of July, 2026. Hallelujah. We got to get our heart fixed because we're going over into 27. Hallelujah. And every day is closer to heaven. So we have to make sure that we get our heart fixed. And we have to go to the heart specialist. Hallelujah. I'm not talking about the physical one now only. I'm talking about the spiritual heart fixer, Jesus Christ. Oh, glory be to God. Hallelujah. They have the foot specialist, and they have the hand specialist, and they have the skin specialist, and they have the knee specialist, and they have the brain specialist. But I know a man who specializes in the heart. Oh, glory be to God. Hallelujah. His name is Jesus. One little man messed up. And when I said a little man, a big man, he was a big man in society back then. Brother David messed up. And when Brother David come to him senses and repent, he said, create in me a clean heart and renew a right spirit within me. Cast me not away from your presence, Lord, and take not your Holy Spirit from me, but restore unto me the joy of thy salvation, and uphold me with thy free spirit. Oh, glory be to God. The man have a penitent heart. He messed up, but him didn't sit down and mumble. The man repent, and that is one of the things, you know. Let I tell you something. You see, we as children of God, none of us is perfect. The Bible said all have sinned and come short. You see, if God did for judge us, none of us wouldn't save. None of us wouldn't make it to heaven because we messed up. Now one, not two, not three. Some thought we come to, you see, and we entertain them. And God know. But here we are going to get in a serious trouble now. When we don't repent, when we know and we don't repent. But you see, once we repent, conscious, and repent and say, Lord, me sin against you, and don't do it again, the Lord will forgive us. Almighty God, what a sweet God, man. What a sweet God. What a Savior. Hallelujah. Those in Marietta, Georgia, God bless you. And I believe, I'm not sure, but I believe Brother Devon Richards is in Marietta, Georgia. Hallelujah. Brother Devon can send me a text message and let me know. Because normally I would say in the Bronx, but I believe one of the time he told me that he's not in the Bronx. I'm not sure, but, you know, I want to make sure. And then we have Blackwood, New Jersey, those in Blackwood, New Jersey, those in Palm Bay, Florida, those in Washington, D.C., those in France, those in Andover, Massachusetts, and those in Atlanta, Georgia, those in Chinine, I'm call it Chinine, C-H-E-Y-E-N-N-E, how are that now? Chihine? Oh my God, Chinine, Warmington, yes man, to God be the glory, happy to have you on board, wherever you are at this time, happy to have you on board, to God be the glory, great things he has done. And so I go right over to this song from Donald Lawrence and Company, The Blessing of Abraham. Yes, indeed. And I pronounce the blessing of Abraham upon your life.
1: You just go on and build kingdoms. He's got you covered. It's on you, it's on you. The blessing is on you, it's on you, it's on you.

Yes, indeed. Youthful praise. We need to get close to Jesus. Hallelujah. Because we are living in perilous time. So we have to get close to Him. Hallelujah. What a mighty God we serve. Just want to acknowledge those that are listening from Belize. Yes. Reality Youth over there and his wife, Sister Lynn. God bless you, Reality Youth. And all those in Belize, God bless you richly. God is a good God. He never fails. He's the never-failing God. He's the bridge over troubled water. He's the Ancient of Days. He's the Anointed One. Yes, man. God is the Anointed One, the Anointed One of Israel. And we give God thanks one more time for his manifold blessing towards us. Yes, God have been good to me. I can testify about that, about the goodness of God. Hallelujah. Hallelujah. The goodness of Jesus. Hallelujah. Glory be to God. And so at this time, I just want to play one of Reality Youth's song. Yes, man. Reality Youth. Glory be to God. I tell you, Reality Youth have a video out. Yes, man. He have a video out. To God be the glory. Great things he has done. We serve a great, big, wonderful God. Always victorious. Always go before us. We thank him for his manifold blessing. And so this one is from Reality Youth. Yes, man. God faith. We have to have faith in God. Keep it locked on Gospel Expression Radio. Sounding good as radio should, bring in Christ to all nations in care of this station. Again.

Oh, give thanks unto the Lord, for he is good, for his mercy endureth forever. We should always give God thanks. He had done so many things for us. Hallelujah. It's not we by ourselves, it is God. So we need to give him thanks. Welcome to the program. Yes, indeed. Moment of Hope. I'm your host, Minister Sutton, and I will be with you until 1 a.m. giving God thanks for Present Radio coming out of 54 CY Drive, Kingston, Jamaica, with Andrew Jones. God bless you, Andrew Jones. God bless you richly. Bless the name of Jesus. And so quickly, I run into the scripture. Psalms 40. Yes, indeed. Psalms 40. Reading from verse 1 to verse 8. It said here, I waited patiently for the Lord, and he inclined unto me and heard my cry. He brought me up also out of an horrible pit, out of the miry clay, and set my feet upon a rock, and established my goings. And he had put a new song in my mouth, even praise unto our God. Many shall see it and fear, and shall trust in the Lord. Blessed are that man that maketh the Lord his trust, and respected not the proud, nor such as turn aside to lie. Many, O Lord my God, are thy wonderful works which thou hast done, and thy thoughts which are to usward. They cannot be reckoned up in order unto thee. If I would declare and speak of them, they are more than can be numbered. Sacrifice and offering thou dost not desire. Mine ears as thou open, burnt offering and sin offering as thou not require. Then said I, lo, I come in the volume of the book. It is written of me. I delight to do thy will, O my God. Yea, thy law is within me. Yes, indeed. So as I said earlier on, you have the stepping word, you have the spoken word, you have the written word, you have the living word. Hallelujah. So the word is God. In the beginning was the word, and the word was with God. So Psalms 40 and verse 7 said, then said I, lo, I come in the volume of the book. It is written of me. The Bible is referred to as the book. Yes, indeed, the book. Hallelujah. So the Bible is the word of God. Giving God thanks one more time for his manifold blessing to all my father's children. Wherever you are at this time, I run back to this song from Stitchy. Thank you. Yes. And we need to give God thanks. Some folks are so ungrateful that they forget to give God thanks. Hallelujah. He had done so many things for us, and we owe it all unto him.

I'm still here, I'm still here, I'm still here. Couple more minutes to go. What a mighty God we serve. I know your hearts have been richly blessed.

Yes, man, I'm gonna walk those streets of glory by and by. To God be the glory, great things He has done. Yes, indeed, God is a good God. I give Him thanks right now for His manifold blessing. And remember, if you are buying or selling or relocating to Georgia, remember your trust, Georgia Real Estate Resource. 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All right, he can deal with all your Realtor business. 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You know, dealing with houses and all of that. Yes, just call him up and he will give you the information as how to go about, whether you're moving to Georgia, are you buying something to Georgia, are you selling, you live in Georgia and you're selling, or you're in New York here and you want to buy something in Georgia. Yes, man, Owen Gurdy is the man to contact. Yes, indeed, with all your house need. And remember, the number is 516-499-2227 or 678-846-255. Yes, indeed. Tell him you hear it on Gospel Expression Radio. Glory be to God. Giving God thanks one more time for His manifold blessing. It is 12:45, 15 minutes going up to the hour of 1 o'clock. Yes, man, right here in Hempstead, New York. Giving God the glory, the honor, and the praise, because He is worthy to be praised. There is none unto Him, and there is none like Him. And so I want to send shout out to Pastor Vail. Yes, man, Pastor Vail. Glory be to God that comes on and Brother Devon program every Sunday morning. Praise God. I give God thanks for Pastor Vail. And I pray that the good Lord of heaven will continue to bless you and to keep you and also your family. God is a good God, and I take Him at His word, because God is worthy to be praised. Hallelujah. And I go for this song, God will take care of you. Remember, whatever you're going through, the Lord will take care of you. All right? And this song is from the Grace Trillers. Keep it locked on Gospel Expression Radio.

Yes, indeed, to God be the glory. I have to take this one from the top, from the Grace Thrillers. God will take care of you. Of a certainty, I can assure you and will assure you that God will take care of you. And I just want to send shout out to Brother Gregory Grant from GGFM and to all the presenters at GGFM and all those that are listening in St. Anne, Jamaica, West Indies, and other parts of Jamaica. I just want to give God thanks for you, and I just want to encourage you to continue to do what you're doing for the Lord Jesus Christ. He will reward you. So I go back to this song from the Grace Thrillers, God Will Take Care. And I want you to put it in your spirit. Encourage yourself in the Lord and put it in your spirit and tell yourself that God will take care of me. You got to be personal now with an attitude. God will take care of me in spite of situation, in spite of circumstances, in spite of trials, in spite of difficulties and hardship and rejection and affliction and the whole works. But I tell myself, at times you got to speak to yourself, you know. You got to speak to yourself. Just tell yourself, say, God will take care of me. I take him at his word. Yes, indeed. And I go right back to this song from the Grace Thrillers. God will take care of me. Nothing he will deny, but you got to ask in faith.

Yes, indeed. Hallelujah. Hallelujah. Thank you, Jesus. Hallelujah. Hallelujah. Hallelujah. He will provide. Don't worry about the morrow. Let the morrow worry about itself. God will provide. He is a provider. Hallelujah. Thank you, Jesus. Thank you, Jesus. He will provide our daily meal. Hallelujah. My God. Hallelujah. Thank you, Jesus. Thank you, Jesus. I have never seen the righteous forsaken or his seed begging bread. Oh, mighty God, he provide for the bird of the year. He provide for the very ants. Hallelujah. Somebody buy a bulla or a piece of bread or a bread and eating the bread, and the crumbs fell to the ground and the ants get it. Oh, mighty God, what a provider. What a mighty God, he provide for the very ants. Oh, my God, and we are greater than ants. So I just want you to just rest your hand on your chest and said, God will take care of me. Say it with an attitude now and say it with authority and believe it. God will take care of me. Eternal God, most holy and most righteous, we thank you, Almighty God, for your divine mercy. We thank you for your presence. We thank you for your loving kindness and your tender mercy towards us, O God. Great is thy faithfulness, and great is the Holy One of Israel. Father, you always provide for us. It doesn't matter the circumstances, O God, you're a great provider. And we thank you, Almighty God. Bless your people. Bless all the connecting partner. Bless the listeners. Almighty God, we thank you for your divine mercy. We thank you for your presence. We thank you for your love towards us. Greater love at no man than this, than a man laid on his life for his friend. And we thank you right now, God, giving you the glory, the honor, and the praise, because you are worthy to be praised. And we thank you one more time in Jesus' name. Amen and amen. And so I want to say to each and everyone, God bless you continually. And remember, you can catch me on a Sunday night from 11 p.m. right up till 1 a.m. with the program Moment of Hope. And also on a Saturday night from 11 p.m. to 1 a.m. with an edition of Gospel Praise. I'm going down the line now. And even on a Wednesday, a Thursday morning, yes, from 12 a.m. to 1 a.m., it's a one-hour program, The Potter's Wheel. And then Tuesday night, yes, it's 10 to 1, you know. But I come on at 11. Yes, indeed. That one is Gospel Praise. And then on a Saturday morning, no, this one is early. This one is an early bird thing, you know. From 5 a.m., yes, indeed, to 7 a.m., with Morning Praise. And remember, Gospel Expression Radio website is www.gospelexpressionradio.com. And also, there's an Android phone. There's an Android app. Come on. 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Yes, indeed. Those with Android phone, you go to your Play Store, you type in Gospel Expression Radio. Bob, there comes. It pops up. Yes, indeed. You can download it and have it to travel wherever you go in the mighty name of Jesus. 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To God be the glory. Great things he has done. Giving God the glory, the honor, and the praise. And I just want to tell each and every one, God bless you richly. Yes, indeed. And it is Monday, the 27th day of July 2026. So we have to get our heart fixed. Hallelujah. Because we are entering into 2027. We are closer to heaven. Make sure you have your visa, your spiritual visa, to hit the foreign land.
All right. God bless you richly. This is Minister Sutton saying God bless you. And should in case you want to get in touch with me, I am on WhatsApp. Yes, indeed. My phone number is 516-462-6949. God bless you richly. And I leave you with this song from the Grace Chillers. God will take care of you. God bless you richly.

The Lamentations of Jeremiah, Chapter 1. How doth the city sit solitary, that was full of people? How is she become as a widow, she that was great among the nations, and princess among the provinces? How is she become tributary? She weepeth sore in the night, and her tears are on her cheeks. Among all her lovers she hath none to comfort her. All her friends have dealt treacherously with her. They are become her enemies. Judah is gone into captivity because of affliction and because of great servitude. She dwelleth among the heathen. She findeth no rest. All her persecutors overtook her between the straits. The ways of Zion do mourn, because none come to the solemn feasts. All her gates are desolate. Her priests sigh. Her virgins are afflicted. And she is in bitterness. Her adversaries are the chief, her enemies prosper. For the Lord hath afflicted her for the multitude of her transgressions. Her children are gone into captivity before the enemy, and from the daughter of Zion all her beauty is departed. Her princes are become like harts that find no pasture, and they are gone without strength before the pursuer. Jerusalem remembered in the days of her affliction, and of her miseries, all her pleasant things that she had in the days of old, when her people fell into the hand of the enemy, and none did help her. The adversaries saw her, and did mock at her Sabbaths. Jerusalem hath grievously sinned, therefore she is removed. All that honored her despise her, because they have seen her nakedness. Yea, she sigheth, and turneth backward. Her filthiness is in her skirts. She remembereth not her last end. Therefore she came down wonderfully. She had no comforter. O Lord, behold my affliction, for the enemy hath magnified himself. The adversary hath spread out his hand upon all her pleasant things, for she hath seen that the heathen entered into her sanctuary, whom thou didst command that they should not enter into thy congregation. All her people sigh. They seek bread. They have given their pleasant things for meat to relieve the soul. See, O Lord, and consider, for I am become vile. Is it nothing to you, all ye that pass by? Behold, and see if there be any sorrow like unto my sorrow, which is done unto me, wherewith the Lord hath afflicted me in the day of his fierce anger. From above hath he sent fire into my bones, and it prevaileth against them. He hath spread a net for my feet. He hath turned me back. He hath made me desolate and faint all the day. The yoke of my transgressions is bound by his hand. They are wreathed and come up upon my neck. He hath made my strength to fall. The Lord hath delivered me into their hands, from whom I am not able to rise up. The Lord hath trodden under foot all my mighty men in the midst of me. He hath called an assembly against me to crush my young men. The Lord hath trodden the virgin, the daughter of Judah, as in a winepress. For these things I weep. Mine eye runneth down with water, because the comforter that should relieve my soul is far from me. My children are desolate, because the enemy prevailed. Zion spreadeth forth her hands, and there is none to comfort her. The Lord hath commanded, concerning Jacob, that his adversaries should be round about him. Jerusalem is as a menstruous woman among them. The Lord is righteous, for I have rebelled against his commandment. Hear, I pray you, all people, and behold my sorrow. My virgins and my young men are gone into captivity. I called for my lovers, but they deceived me. My priests and mine elders gave up the ghost in the city, while they sought their meat to relieve their souls. Behold, O Lord, for I am in distress. My bowels are troubled, mine heart is turned within me, for I have grievously rebelled. Abroad the sword bereaveth. At home there is as death. They have heard that I sigh. There is none to comfort me. All mine enemies have heard of my trouble. They are glad that thou hast done it. Thou wilt bring the day that thou hast called, and they shall be like unto me. Let all their wickedness come before thee, and do unto them as thou hast done unto me for all my transgressions. For my sighs are many, and my heart is faint. Chapter 2. How hath the Lord covered the daughter of Zion with a cloud in his anger, and cast down from heaven unto the earth the beauty of Israel, and remembered not his footstool in the day of his anger?
The Lord hath swallowed up all the habitations of Jacob, and hath not pitied. He hath thrown down in his wrath the strongholds of the daughter of Judah. He hath brought them down to the ground. He hath polluted the kingdom and the princes thereof. He hath cut off in his fierce anger all the horn of Israel. He hath drawn back his right hand from before the enemy, and he burned against Jacob like a flaming fire which devoureth round about. He hath bent his bow like an enemy. He stood with his right hand as an adversary, and slew all that were pleasant to the eye in the tabernacle of the daughter of Zion. He poured out his fury like fire. The Lord was as an enemy. He hath swallowed up Israel. He hath swallowed up all her palaces. He hath destroyed his strongholds, and hath increased in the daughter of Judah mourning and lamentation. And he hath violently taken away his tabernacle, as if it were of a garden. He hath destroyed his places of the assembly. The Lord hath caused the solemn feasts and Sabbath to be forgotten in Zion, and hath despised in the indignation of his anger the king and the priest. The Lord hath cast off his altar. He hath abhorred his sanctuary. He hath given up into the hand of the enemy the walls of her palaces. They have made a noise in the house of the Lord, as in the day of a solemn feast. The Lord hath purposed to destroy the wall of the daughter of Zion. He hath stretched out a line. He hath not withdrawn his hand from destroying. Therefore he made the rampart and the wall to lament. They languished together. Her gates are sunk into the ground. He hath destroyed and broken her bars. Her king and her princes are among the Gentiles. The law is no more. Her prophets also find no vision from the Lord. The elders of the daughter of Zion sit upon the ground and keep silence. They have cast up dust upon their heads. They have girded themselves with sackcloth. The virgins of Jerusalem hang down their heads to the ground. Mine eyes do fail with tears. My bowels are troubled. My liver is poured upon the earth for the destruction of the daughter of my people, because the children and the sucklings swoon in the streets of the city. They say to their mothers, "Where is corn and wine?" When they swooned as the wounded in the streets of the city, when the soul was poured out into their mother's bosom. What thing shall I take to witness for thee? What thing shall I liken to thee, O daughter of Jerusalem? What shall I equal to thee, that I may comfort thee, O virgin daughter of Zion? For thy breach is great like the sea. Who can heal thee? Thy prophets have seen vain and foolish things for thee, and they have not discovered thine iniquity to turn away thy captivity, but have seen for thee false burdens and causes of banishment. All that pass by clap their hands at thee. They hiss and wag their head at the daughter of Jerusalem, saying, "Is this the city that men call the perfection of beauty, the joy of the whole earth?" All thine enemies have opened their mouth against thee. They hiss and gnash the teeth. They say, "We have swallowed her up. Certainly this is the day that we looked for. We have found, we have seen it. The Lord hath done that which he had devised. He hath fulfilled his word that he had commanded in the days of old. He hath thrown down and hath not pitied, and he hath caused thine enemy to rejoice over thee. He hath set up the horn of thine adversaries." Their heart cried unto the Lord, "O wall of the daughter of Zion, let tears run down like a river day and night. Give thyself no rest. Let not the apple of thine eye cease. Arise, cry out in the night. In the beginning of the watches, pour out thine heart like water before the face of the Lord. Lift up thy hands toward him for the life of thy young children that faint for hunger on the top of every street. Behold, O Lord, and consider to whom thou hast done this. Shall the women eat their fruit and children of a span long? Shall the priest and the prophet be slain in the sanctuary of the Lord? The young and the old lie on the ground in the streets. My virgins and my young men are fallen by the sword. Thou hast slain them in the day of thine anger. Thou hast killed and not pitied. Thou hast called, as in a solemn day, my terrors round about, so that in the day of the Lord's anger none escaped nor remained. Those that I have swaddled and brought up hath mine enemy consumed. Chapter 3. I am the man that hath seen affliction by the rod of his wrath. He hath led me and brought me into darkness, but not into light. Surely against me is he turned. He turneth his hand against me all the day. My flesh and my skin hath he made old. He hath broken my bones. He hath builded against me, encompassed me with gall and travail.
He hath set me in dark places, as they that be dead of old. He hath hedged me about, that I cannot get out. He hath made my chain heavy. Also when I cry and shout, he shutteth out my prayer. He hath enclosed my ways with hewn stone. He hath made my paths crooked. He was unto me as a bear lying in wait, and as a lion in secret places. He hath turned aside my ways, and pulled me in pieces. He hath made me desolate. He hath bent his bow, and set me as a mark for the arrow. He hath caused the arrows of his quiver to enter into my reins. I was a derision to all my people, and their song all the day. He hath filled me with bitterness. He hath made me drunken with wormwood. He hath also broken my teeth with gravel stones. He hath covered me with ashes. And thou hast removed my soul far off from peace. I forgot prosperity. And I said, my strength and my hope is perished from the Lord. Remembering mine affliction and my misery, the wormwood and the gall, my soul hath them still in remembrance and is humbled in me. This I recall to my mind, therefore have I hope. It is of the Lord's mercies that we are not consumed, because his compassions fail not. They are new every morning. Great is thy faithfulness. The Lord is my portion, saith my soul. Therefore will I hope in him. The Lord is good unto them that wait for him, to the soul that seeketh him. It is good that a man should both hope and quietly wait for the salvation of the Lord. It is good for a man that he bear the yoke in his youth. He sitteth alone and keepeth silence, because he hath borne it upon him. He putteth his mouth in the dust. If so be there may be hope. He giveth his cheek to him that smiteth him. He is filled full with reproach, for the Lord will not cast off forever. But though he cause grief, yet will he have compassion according to the multitude of his mercies. For he doth not afflict willingly, nor grieve the children of men, to crush under his feet all the prisoners of the earth, to turn aside the right of a man before the face of the Most High. To subvert a man in his cause, the Lord approveth not. Who is he that saith, and it cometh to pass, when the Lord commandeth it not? Out of the mouth of the Most High proceedeth not evil and good? Wherefore doth a living man complain, a man for the punishment of his sins? Let us search and try our ways, and turn again to the Lord. Let us lift up our heart with our hands unto God in the heavens. We have transgressed and have rebelled. Thou hast not pardoned. Thou hast covered with anger and persecuted us. Thou hast slain. Thou hast not pitied. Thou hast covered thyself with a cloud, that our prayer should not pass through. Thou hast made us as the offscouring and refuse in the midst of the people. All our enemies have opened their mouths against us. Fear and a snare has come upon us, desolation and destruction. Mine eye runneth down with rivers of water for the destruction of the daughter of my people. Mine eye trickleth down and ceaseth not without any intermission, till the Lord look down and behold from heaven. Mine eye affecteth mine heart because of all the daughters of my city. Mine enemies chased me sore, like a bird without cause. They have cut off my life in the dungeon and cast a stone upon me. Waters flowed over mine head. Then I said, I am cut off. I called upon thy name, O Lord, out of the low dungeon. Thou hast heard my voice. Hide not thine ear at my breathing, at my cry. Thou drewest near in the day that I called upon thee. Thou saidst, fear not. O Lord, thou hast pleaded the causes of my soul. Thou hast redeemed my life. O Lord, thou hast seen my wrong. Judge thou my cause. Thou hast seen all their vengeance and all their imaginations against me. Thou hast heard their reproach, O Lord, and all their imaginations against me. The lips of those that rose up against me, and their device against me all the day. Behold, their sitting down and their rising up. I am their music. Render unto them a recompense, O Lord, according to the work of their hands. Give them sorrow of heart, thy curse unto them. Persecute and destroy them in anger from under the heavens of the Lord. Chapter 4. How is the gold become dim? How is the most fine gold changed? The stones of the sanctuary are poured out in the top of every street. The precious sons of Zion,
comparable to fine gold, how were they esteemed as earthen pitchers, the work of the hands of the potter? Even the sea monsters draw out the breast. They give suck to the young ones. The daughter of my people is become cruel, like the ostriches in the wilderness. The tongue of the sucking child cleaveth to the roof of his mouth for thirst. The young children ask bread, and no man breaketh it unto them. They that did feed delicately are desolate in the streets. They that were brought up in scarlet embrace dunghills. For the punishment of the iniquity of the daughter of my people is greater than the punishment of the sin of Sodom. That was overthrown as in a moment, and no hand stayed on her. Her Nazarites were purer than snow. They were whiter than milk. They were more ruddy in body than rubies. Their polishing was of sapphire. Their visage is blacker than a coal. They are not known in the streets. The skin cleaveth to their bones. It is withered. It is become like a stick. They that be slain with the sword are better than they that be slain with hunger. For these pine away, stricken through for want of the fruits of the field. The hands of the pitiful women have sodden their own children. They were their meat in the destruction of the daughter of my people. The Lord hath accomplished his fury. He hath poured out his fierce anger, and hath kindled a fire in Zion, and it hath devoured the foundations thereof. The kings of the earth and all the inhabitants of the world would not have believed that the adversary and the enemy should have entered into the gates of Jerusalem. For the sins of her prophets and the iniquities of her priests that have shed the blood of the just in the midst of her, they have wandered as blind men in the streets. They have polluted themselves with blood, so that men could not touch their garments. They cried unto them, Depart ye, it is unclean. Depart, depart, touch not. When they fled away and wandered, they said among the heathen, They shall no more sojourn there. The anger of the Lord hath divided them. He will no more regard them. They respected not the persons of the priests. They favored not the elders. As for us, our eyes as yet failed for our vain help. In our watching we have watched for a nation that could not save us. They hunt our steps, though we cannot go in our streets. Our end is near. Our days are fulfilled, for our end is come. Our persecutors are swifter than the eagles of the heaven. They pursued us upon the mountains. They laid wait for us in the wilderness. The breath of our nostrils, the anointed of the Lord, was taken in their pits, of whom we said, Under his shadow we shall live among the heathen. Rejoice and be glad, O daughter of Edom, that dwellest in the land of Uz. The cup also shall pass through unto thee. Thou shalt be drunken and shalt make thyself naked. The punishment of thine iniquity is accomplished, O daughter of Zion. He will no more carry thee away into captivity. He will visit thine iniquity, O daughter of Edom. He will discover thy sins. Chapter 5. Remember, O Lord, what has come upon us. Consider and behold our reproach. Our inheritance is turned to strangers, our houses to aliens. We are orphans and fatherless, our mothers are as widows. We have drunken our water for money, our wood is sold unto us. Our necks are under persecution, we labor and have no rest. We have given the hand to the Egyptians and to the Assyrians to be satisfied with bread. Our fathers have sinned and are not, and we have borne their iniquities. Servants have ruled over us. There is none that doth deliver us out of their hand. We got our bread with the peril of our lives because of the sword of the wilderness. Our skin was black like an oven because of the terrible famine. They ravished the women in Zion and the maids in the cities of Judah. Princes are hanged up by their hand. The faces of elders were not honored. They took the young men to grind, and the children fell under the wood. The elders have ceased from the gate, the young men from their music. The joy of our heart is ceased. Our dance is turned into mourning. The crown is fallen from our head. Woe unto us that we have sinned. For this our heart is faint. For these things our eyes are dim. Because of the mountain of Zion, which is desolate, the foxes walk upon it. Thou, O Lord, remainest forever, thy throne from generation to generation. Wherefore dost thou forget us forever, and forsake us so long time? Turn thou us unto thee, O Lord, and we shall be turned. Renew our days as of old. But thou hast utterly rejected us. Thou art very wroth against us.

This song I want to do for you is what you might call an oldie but goodie. It's from days of old, and most of you have probably heard it before, may even say that it's your favorite song, as I've heard many say. Well, if you're a young person, there's so many of our young people out of the church today, it may be a new musical experience for them, but that's what life is all about. We're to share who we are and what we were about and all of those things. This song is as relevant today as it was yesterday, because as yesterday, today we're still in need of so many things, and we need to offer up that prayer, that spirit to our Heavenly Father, and let Him know that we're in need. And it very simply states,

Father God, we bless you in the temple. We love you for your kindness. We love you for your love. For your grace has been better than life. We worship you. We adore you. For you've shown us many ways, and we thank you for your kindness. Father God, we kiss thy presence in the temple, for your love has been better than life. That is why we love you so, more than life to me.

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But really, I don't mind. They try to stop and block my progress most of the time.

As we sat at the table, our families' heads bowed low, my thoughts returned to childhood and the finest man I know. He doesn't speak good English, he's just a simple man. But when he's talking to the Lord, even a little child can understand. I was young and foolish, but the thought still comes to me when I told Daddy I felt I was old enough to leave. He sat there at the table, and a look came on his face, but he never spoke another word till he said the table grace. He said, "Our gracious Heavenly Father, we're all gathered here today to give Thee thanks for blessings, so humbly we pray. Our oldest girl is leaving, and I guess she knows what's best. But just in case, would you stand by and help her stand the test? Lord, she's a little bit neglectful about church on Sunday morn. And if she gets with the wrong crowd, would you let her hold your arm? And if she flies too high, would you clip her wings? But don't let her fall too hard, Lord. I'm sure you can handle things. I've tried my best from day to day to teach her right from wrong. And now she's grown to be a fine young lady, and she's always blessed our home. We pray thee, Lord, for guidance that she won't build upon the sand. And we won't worry half as much if we know she's in your hands. And, oh yes, Lord, it won't be long till I'll be coming home. Don't make me wait too long. We pray thee, Lord, for guidance. Please cleanse us from our sins so we can all be together in heaven. In Jesus' name, amen." The table was silent as tears ran down my face, and from that day on, I base my life on Father's table grace.

'Tis the season of Christmas. Our choir with evangelist Deborah Liberette and Diane Williams on leads comes to you singing, Jesus, oh, what a wonderful child.

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He picked me up and he turned me around and he placed my feet.

0: 1 2 1 1 2 1 2 1 2 1 2 1 2 1 2 1 2 1 2 1 2 1 2 1 2 1 2 1 2 1 2 1 2 1 2 1 2 1 2 1 2 1 2 1 2 1 2 1 2 1 2 1 2 1 2 1 2 1 2 1 2 1 2 1 2 1 2 1 2 1 2 1 2 1 2 1 2 1 2 1 2 1 2 1 2 1 2 1 2 1 2 1 2 1 2 1 2 1 2 1 2 1 2 1 2 1 2 1 2 1 2 1 2 1 2 1 2 1 2 1 2 1 2 1 2 1 2 1 2 1 2 1 2 1 2 1 2 1 2 1 2 1 2 1 2 1 2 1 2 1 2 1 2 1 2 1 2 1 2 1 2 1 2 1 2 1 2 1 2 1 2 1 2 1 2 1 2 1 2 1 2 1 2 1 2 1 2 1 2 Joy.
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0: aspect and special gifts in the morning. God bless anything tested. 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No, all the muscle and all the crew. Remember, so the end them know for Jesus Christ. Lift them high. And not here for Christ. Bust the place. Bust the place. No, no, no. Mercy. Yeah.
1: This song right here is dedicated to all my people that felt like giving up and you didn't think you was gonna make it.
0: Bless it all the time.
1: Check it out, y'all.
0: I didn't know you'd come. Out of the place.
1: Get up.
0: Yeah.

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You know, when I think about it, I started in the church.

girl, 7 years old, and grandmother used to take me to church back in Tulsa, Oklahoma, and I used to sing for the Lord, and I used to sing in the adult choir, and I loved the Lord with all my heart. By the time I was 9 years old, I was gung-ho, and my grandmother even said to me one day, she said, "You know, baby, God's going to use you one day." And I didn't know what she meant, but I knew I liked the sound of God using me. By the time I was 11 years old, my mother and father and my five brothers and my little sister, we moved from Tulsa to California. My dad's job has transferred him out here. And by the time I was 12 years old, I found myself in the nightclubs in Los Angeles. My mom and dad used to go to the clubs on the weekends. They didn't know the Lord Jesus. And grandma wasn't around anymore, so we just quit going to church. I was in the nightclubs at 12 years old, and that was the worst place and the last place I needed to be. But I had a praying grandmother. By the time I was 13 years old, I had recorded my first single and began to open up for people like Stevie Wonder and Aretha Franklin, B.B. King, and Bill Cosby. I remember opening up for him one time, and things began to happen. Hallelujah. Things began to happen all around me. The devil had a trap set. He was going to set me up, because see, I liked it. I liked the money. I was making a lot of money, and I liked the glamour, and I liked the applause, because that said, "I love you." We all want to be loved. Hallelujah. I didn't know that Jesus loved me. I didn't know a thing. When I was 16 years old, I had a baby out of wedlock, and by the time I was 17 years old, I left home and joined the cast of Hair, and I began to travel all across the country. I was making more money than my mom and dad put together by then, and things were looking pretty good. Then I was introduced to marijuana. Devil had a trap set. Next thing I know, it was pills. Pills to get up in the morning and pills to go to bed at night. Then it was the alcohol. And then I became very promiscuous and ran around with a lot of people I had no business being with. And one day I was introduced to cocaine. And I know that all drugs are a spirit, but this cocaine became my best friend. And I began to hang out with the devil, and I did everything that I was big and bad enough to do. And I'm not glorifying him. I'm just letting him know that I don't belong to you. Hallelujah. I've been set free. Hallelujah. Glory to God. I went on for about 12 years of my life, and I traveled with people, and I worked with Chaka Khan and Rufus, and I worked with Captain and Tennille and all the people in the studios, and I was good at my job, and I was quick, and I could demand double, triple scale, and I went to work, and I was high every day.

One time when I was in Houston, Texas, I met a man there, and I was getting ready to go on the road with Chaka Khan, and there was a group going on the road with us, Heatwave, and they had a man working with them, and he was doing their lights, and I didn't know this, but I met him on the road, and he was a nice guy, and you never would know it to look at him, but he was also, not only was a light director, but he was a cocaine dealer. See, the devil knows how to really do it. So we began to be friends, and we began to date, I began to get all the cocaine I wanted for free. How many of you know it wasn't for free? But we came home, me and this young man, and we began to live together, and he was still selling drugs, and I began to make drops for him. I was dropping off cocaine and making a lot of foolish turns in my life, and my life began to do this spiral, downward spiral. I was going to hell. Then I began to watch Christian television. I began to watch Dr. Frederick Casey Price. No matter what time we went to bed on Saturday night, whether it was 3:30, 4:30 in the morning, somehow our eyes popped open at 8:30. Evidence. And I have to be honest with you, I used to sit there with my pre-rolled joints from the night before, and I used to fire up a joint and watch Dr. And I used to kind of, Dr. Price, you know how I am. I used to kind of make fun of Dr. Price. I said, well, just look at him talking about faith come by hearing. And hearing by the word of God. But faith came. Hallelujah. Go on and praise him tonight. Hallelujah. He's worthy. Yes, he is. For about 2 years, I watched Christian television. I was in and out, and I bought a Bible, and I would throw away all of the paraphernalia to smoke crack with and to smoke free base, and we used to make it and make our own. I threw it all in the trash, and then I'd go get it again, and we'd get high. And one night, as I was getting loaded, I began to pass out. Then my head hit the wall. Boom! And I began to slide down the wall, and as I came to, all of my bodily fluids were doing their own thing, and I was dying.

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And Grandma tells me she was laying on her face during this time, and she had been fasting for 2 weeks and just calling on the name of Jesus. Save my granddaughter. Save my granddaughter, Jesus. I watched Christian TV one night, and it was as if God himself said, that's enough. And he rebuked the devil from me long enough for me to make an intelligent decision.

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Now I want you to know that instantly I was set free. Instantly I was delivered. Hallelujah. 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

'Tis the season of Christmas. Our choir with evangelist Deborah Liberette and Diane Williams on leads comes to you singing, Jesus, Oh What a Wonderful Child.

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He done done something for somebody in this place here tonight. I ain't gotta ask nobody is he good. I already know he's been good to me. And you know, I was just watching one of those programs on TV today.

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And then when I think about how my children get up, go down in the kitchen and pick it and choose what they want to eat.

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And the same one you go all out of your way to try and help, you find out that's the one on the other side of town right now, already putting your name out on the highway and out on the head. 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And then my mind go back to how long he's already kept me. 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How good he's already been to me. And that's when I just get up on my seat.

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Thank you, Lord.

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And here's why I said that, church. 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He still loves me. And what makes him so very special is the fact that he gave his very life for me. Y'all tell me tonight, what more? Can you tell me what more?

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I begin to think about how God called her home when I was at the age of 7 years old. Especially when it come around to Mother's Day. I begin to think about how at night before we go to bed, we would kneel down and we would repeat the Lord's Prayer. 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

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I wanna be ready. Thank you, Jesus. 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There'll be no more mother, no father, no sister, no brothers. Yes, we have to face him. Oh, you have to face him all by yourself. There'll be no more preacher. Oh, Jesus, what a day.

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You've always been there for me, and you were the father that I never knew. I just want to say

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We worship you. We adore you. 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And we thank you for your kindness. Father God, we kiss thy presence in the temple. For your love has been better than life. That is why we love you so, more than life to me.

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Let me see your hand. Yeah, some of you still play.

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We went out in the back and started playing church. And my brother was a pastor. Me and Andy, we were the members in the church. And let me tell you something. It's hard to come in contact with Jesus and still be the same. I don't care who you are. I don't care. You can be the chiefest of sinners. You will never be the same.

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And the minute that we went outdoors, we started playing church. Sat down on the bottom step. My brother was a preacher, and we were the members in the church. And he put some old glasses and put them right here on his nose. And he said, I want you to jump up and shout Jesus 3 times. And I jumped up and I shouted Jesus 2 times. But when I jumped up the 3rd time, something got a hold of me. I couldn't sit back down. Ann ran in the house. She said, Mama, so Shirley Ann is out there playing with the Lord. Mama came to the door. But she looked out there and saw me shouting and dancing all over the backyard, tears running down my face. It's just a lamp. Mama looked out there and she said, she ain't playing this time.

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They try to stop and block my progress.

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Lift them high. 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Bust the place. 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

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Yes, it is. Turn around and tell somebody, yes, it is. Get somebody a high five and tell them, yes, it is. You know, they try to say that our traditional gospel music is about to be a thing of the past. But you know what I tell them? I say, if you get in trouble, you're going to have to go back to this same old music. If you walk in the doctor's office and he tell you you got 6 months to live, the hip-hop ain't going to help you. You're going to have to fall down on your knees every now and then and say, I need, help me say, the old. Tonight. Yeah.

God bless you. God bless you. God bless you. You know, it gets dark sometimes. But when it gets dark in your life, the sun can be shining, but it can be dark in your life. Oh, y'all want to hear me say? When it gets dark in your life, you can reach back, go down Old School Boulevard again, and come back up and get this message. Shine.

gonna sit down in a minute. Let go. This is what I was raised on. Drum.

Monica. When I an awesome wonder. Consider all the things thy hands have made.